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It's unfortunate because it's like, yo, when people die, that's when you, like, you know? 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
1: 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It's cold and the lights are low. We both got nowhere to go. 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Every time we get

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She's a boss, she's a bitch. I take that as a compliment.

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I found my feet again and now I need to teach them how to run.

0: 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Ditirmes. 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